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1: Rumors spread around in that Texas town about the shack outside the game. You know what I'm talking about. Just let me know if you wanna go to that whole mile on the range. They got a lot of nice girls.

be good to me. I think it's all so right, and we don't need to fight. Stand face to face, and you present your case. 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